KFJC, yeah, that was Big Blood, the track Joe's Head on the Electric Voyeur album on Psychic Sounds Records, and we started off with Blackwater Holy Light, the track How Will You Feel on the Not Here, Not Gone album on Suicide Squeeze Records. The County of San Mateo Office of Labor Standards and Enforcement, or the OLSE, promotes the rights of all workers in San Mateo County, regardless of their job, union affiliation, or immigration status. OLSE provides workers information on wage theft, workers' rights, overtime, minimum wage, sick pay, and meals and rest breaks. For more information, phone 1-866-870-7725. 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Up next, Alvarius B, their track Mako on the Malarial Dream album. And that's on Abduction Records. I'm J Omega. This is Diabolically Opposed on KFJC

operation on my arm here. The doctor said I wouldn't be able to use it. Well, what the hell do they know, I said. And I rubbed it for a half hour every day. And then I got so I could move it a little. And then I got so I could turn a faucet. And pretty soon I had my arm back again. Now I can't feel a damn thing in it. All numb. She does the carving, but...

And locally, it's Florence, the Streetlight Records. That's free. This is Side Thought. I'll return next Thursday. The circle of eternal return to hear the voices of the damned and the possessed in the netherworld. I'll be back next Thursday. Keep it tuned. Coming up at the top of the hour, Dave Emery's For the Record. After that, it's just an outlier show, Breaking the Code at 7 p.m. For those of you interested,

attempt to restrain his thoughts, and some break their backs while struggling to escape. Physicians have no use for the test data. Products that cause blindness, rashes, or severe injury to the animals are not modified.

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That was the Malagasy All-Stars. Maramaso is the name of that track from the album Introducing Vakoka off World Music Network label. Julian Bahula's Jazz Africa brought us Woza Cindy off the Spirit of Malambo album, Strut Record labels. The Organic Consumers Association, also known as OCA, is an online and grassroots nonprofit public interest organization that

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We're listening to KFJC here on this Tuesday afternoon.

gentlemen. Sophia Loren. Sophia Loren. Sophia Loren. Sophia Loren. Sophia Loren. Sophia Loren.

Almighty God.

appealing. It's not the way.